0: God is super soaker.
1: Pull it up just now.
0: Wait, how did you? I mean, I can't even describe it. It actually is just like
1: somebody could tell me why Jeanette still sit

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1: General, how the song go? 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
0: Mobility, where the man you got is super soaker. The rat, rat, the hacker, the tucker.
1: Just no situation, just no.
0: I wash it, you get.
1: Wait one more time.
0: I bet you.
1: Are you there?
0: Yeah, it's really just like.

0: 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You gay? All right then, you got it. Who got it? You. 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
1: I could just imagine her conduct right now.
0: Figure, miss grippery, grippery, slippery, slippery. Feel like she tricking me, but I love trickery. 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Miss Water Parker got you kicking out the door. Whoever give her girls when the world on right then. Deserve diamond and pearls on right then. Deserve triple when the world on

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1: Shut up your mouth and come now. 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
0: situation again wild on the WhatsApp, yeah.
1: And if you go all out, and the Benz,
0: I see Nico knocking on certain

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It's not a small fix.

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You can't believe say you beat. Baby, I lie, them a tell for me. May 31st, if he didn't buy a Russell ticket for your next can he going with somebody else. Me and him never there. You want him there. Me and him never there. My brethren, tell me. Your friend, them for where? You want him there. Me and him never there. You want him there. Me and him never there. You want him there. Me and him never there.

0: telling you. When we go, and I save any number.
1: Well, of the extent.
0: So we go hold a little meds and a little conversation and I'm
1: boy, when
0: on a level, you know what I mean? Touch. I really like to, yeah, to bring you in, you know what I mean?
1: Then we say,
0: equal respect. Yeah, yeah, yeah. Who feels it knows I know?

0: Okay. I understand. So you were going on. And that was powered by Parts Willem. The help of DT and upgrading. 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That's right. And it started since the 24th and it's running right up to May 9th. You could get 20% off all kitchen aid, small appliances, from standing mixers and blenders, coffee makers, espresso machines, kettles, toasters, and so much more. 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And like, for like some of them who can't cook, at least let me the kitchen look good now. They're like, oh, in football situation, oh, the not-so-starry ones has always been the glittery boots. Best.
1: It'll be pink.
0: Pink red, and fluorescent neon. Yeah.
2: And they're looking good.
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let's get the party started. See you at the bar, you was hardly talking. That's when I knew that your heart was scarring. Friends to lovers need a part to star in. Like, wait, babe, let me ask your pardon. This ain't Gucci, this is Prada, darling. If you want something, you can ask me, darling.

0: site reports from the Trinidad and Tobago National Nurses Association of low turnout of nurses as they implement a strict 6-to-1 patient-to-nurse ratio. Minister of Health Dr. Lakram Budo says there is no shortage of nurses in the healthcare system.
1: Reports from the various RHAs indicate that the great majority of nurses continue to report for duty as rostered. Recruitment of nurses to fill vacancies at health facilities is ongoing. I again take this opportunity to thank our nurses and indeed all the healthcare workers for their continued commitment, service and dedication to duty. Thank you.
0: Budo is answering a question in the Parliament. Opposition Senator Janelle John Bates has offered her resignation to the Senate, apologizing for the controversy surrounding her role on a key parliamentary oversight committee. She made the announcement in the Senate this morning, moments before the House began to debate the report from the Public Administration and Appropriations Committee, which recommended her conduct be referred to the Committee of the Privileges for a formal investigation into a potential breach of her parliamentary duty.
2: It was not my intention to obstruct or impede the work of the committee or the parliament. And I deny that I conspire to commit a contempt of parliament. I remain committed to the principles of integrity, fairness, and respect for the rule of law that have guided my professional life, and I will continue to uphold those values in my service to this country. I hereby inform this Senate and the national community that I have offered my resignation to the Honourable Leader of the Opposition.
0: Meanwhile, speaking outside of the Parliament, Opposition Leader Penelope Beckle says she has not yet accepted the resignation.
3: I'm happy that she apologized, so it's under active consideration at this time.
4: What's the timeline we're working with here, ma'am, in terms of when you pronounce on it?
3: No, I'm not going to give a timeline.
0: The controversy centers on allegations that John Bates, along with Faris Al-Rawi, compromised the neutrality of the PAAC by helping edit a witness statement for former Minister Terence Dialsing. Police are probing two murders today, one in Tunapuna and the other in Arima. In the first incident, a 25-year-old man was killed after an argument on Thursday night. Police said Alex Samru was liming with friends along Centenary Street at 9:45 p.m. when he got into a dispute with another man. This suspect reportedly pulled a knife and stabbed Samaru twice in the chest before fleeing the scene. Passersby rushed him to the Eric Williams Medical Sciences Complex, where he was pronounced dead at 11:09 p.m. Hours later, in Arima, a 29-year-old man was found shot dead in his home. Dexter McMillian was discovered on his bed at his Mammon Road home just off the Arima Old Road after residents reported hearing gunshots shortly after midnight. Police sources said residents did not check the house until after sunrise. Investigators are now looking into reports that McMillan had a dispute with another man in the area over a water pipeline. Stay tuned for another news update at the top of the hour and for a more comprehensive coverage in our major newscast at 7 p.m. on CNC3 and across all digital platforms.

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2: Ole, what's going on? You have a giveaway to the world courtesy of friends.

0: old or who's basic. Hello? Hello? Alright, I guess the basic. Hello?
1: Hello, good day.
0: Hello, good day.
1: How are you this afternoon?
0: Are you sounding like you need a mustache, though? How old are you?
1: I don't need a mustache.
0: How old are you?
1: I am 25 and a few years experience.
0: You sure?
1: Positive.
0: I find a song in real.
1: Oh, you find a song in too young.
0: Yeah. All right.
1: No, darling, I can do plenty more things than young people as do.
0: All right, Celeste. All right, good. Okay, nice. Right, so what is something you have done recently that you would never post online? You want to talk about that?
1: I buy a ticket, reach in the airport, and then call my family and tell them I'm going somewhere, but I went somewhere else.
0: All right. I like that one. That's the first question, right? No. We ain't done yet. There's plenty more.
1: Oh, God, right. Plenty more?
0: Yeah.
1: All right.
0: Let me see this one. I like that. Right. Yes, I like this one. Tell us your most controversial food opinion.
1: Pilau.
0: What about it?
1: Some people like it, some people don't.
0: So you don't like pilau?
1: I love pilau.
0: Oh, okay. Oh, you mean the defendant? Okay, all right. We're going to take that. This one, you know. Pineapple belongs on everything. Defend it.
2: Yes.
1: Nah. Wow. Pineapple belongs in most things, not everything.
0: I tell you, defend it. You attacking it. You are the defendant.
1: Oh, sorry.
0: Yeah.
1: Sorry, my bad.
0: All right, now, let me get one. Our next one. Money can buy happiness.
1: It can't buy love.
0: Jesus, darling.
1: So you have to know whether you're getting the happiness, darling, with love or without.
0: Darling, just know. Listen to me. Once I give you the statement, you are the defendant. It's not either or. I gain you the statement. So if I say ketchup on egg,
2: wow,
0: you are the defendant.
1: I say yes.
0: Right. So again, our next one. You must have sweet sauce on doubles. Defend it.
1: Must. It is a must.
0: All right. Okay. Why?
1: Because it helps with the taste. It helps to balance the sweet and the salt.
0: All right. Give me your first name.
1: Sharda.
0: All right, send me your information on the WhatsApp 707-7526. Tell me the first three digits of your number. So I know what I'm looking for. Tell me it now.
1: 481.
0: Right, so I'm looking for 481. All right, cool. Thanks, right? That is what? WhatsApp is 707-7526. I ain't know what situation I have, right?
2: Should I say one more thing?
0: Yeah. She comes start off good, but then, you know. Hello, Mr. Owen. 6241005, 6235001, or they call us up. We inside for holiday snacks, Dover. Yana-san, we looking for bold. We ain't looking for basic. Hello.
3: Hello.
0: Hi, good evening.
3: Good evening.
0: Right, you're inside.
3: You hearing me?
0: Yeah, you hearing me?
3: Yes, I'm hearing you.
0: All right, nice. Okay. So let me ask you this question. Would you let your boss go through your personal camera roll?
3: Yes, because my personal camera roll is pretty locked up.
0: What do you mean pretty locked up? So
3: you... No, I have my pictures concealed in a way that nobody will easily find it.
2: What kind of pictures you have so concealed?
3: So I pass in that phone to any given person.
2: No, but what kind of pictures you have so...
0: Yes, I'm fraud. You have a racket phone. You have a dummy phone.
3: No. It's not a racket phone. What people don't realize is that you can save pictures in your WhatsApp and you could send those pictures to yourself. And you just archive it, you lock it up. Nobody can get in there.
0: You're not saying no next year, though.
3: No.
0: I know.
2: Hey, Valen, something today.
0: Yeah, but
3: you're telling me
0: You telling me about them And you wanna go wrong that
2: Send anything
3: you want to save, right. Send it to yourself on WhatsApp. Right. A lot of people don't utilize that.
0: Give me your most embarrassing but radio friendly moment.
3: It was a particular day that I went to visit my boyfriend at the time, and previously his mother was a little disrespectful to me, so I defended myself. But when I visited his home, she asked me to leave.
2: Wait, what? How you defend yourself?
0: She never.
3: What you mean? You mean previously?
2: Yeah,
0: she never.
3: She was a witness, a Jehovah witness,
2: right.
3: And she was not in agreement with the fact that I was Catholic and how I dressed. So I told my boyfriend at the time that his mother needs to remember that I'm an adult and I am entitled to my own choice, religion included. She didn't like that too much, so when I visited, she asked me to leave.
0: All right.
2: I appreciate it.
0: I didn't feel out, but I want to go to the defendant party. You want to go to the defendant?
2: One defendant.
0: I go get you.
3: Which one is that?
0: I'm coming. So wherever I give you, you have to defend it.
3: Okay.
0: Lime trumps sleep.
3: No, lime and trump don't sleep at all, because I'm going to tell you something.
2: Gotta defend it.
3: Sleep, you must be able to put in your Z's. No lime will be enjoyable if you're tired. I've tried it. Absolutely not. You must get that 7 to 8. Yes, I'm defending the fact that, what you mean, I have to defend?
2: Yeah, lime trump and sleep? Yeah.
3: Okay, let's sing. You have to remember that you can always sleep. A particular party or a particular line is there for a particular moment, and you had to jump in and enjoy yourself.
2: Right.
3: Because it's like YOLO, you only live once. So we up in the line.
0: Darling, you're real close, you know. You're real close. That last one there, give me your first name.
3: Marion,
0: send me a message on the WhatsApp now. What the first 3 digits of your number is?
3: 687.
0: All right, send me a message, right? Thanks. Why everybody tripping up on that last one?
2: They ain't compromising with the standards and things.
0: Boy, you getting a whole lot of a struggle, don't you? Hello?
2: Light to me.
0: Yeah. You understand?
2: She ain't playing with sleep, boy.
0: Flick sweat on, man. Call it rain.
2: She says she ain't going through that.
0: Shit.
2: Sleep in water.
4: Hello?
0: Hi.
4: This is the radio station?
2: Yes,
0: no, this is the TV station.
4: Oh, okay.
0: Right.
4: Good. I didn't realize I was on TV.
0: Yeah.
4: How are we looking? Are we looking nice?
0: You're looking good for TV. Right.
4: Oh, God. Very good.
0: Right. So, what is Trinidad's most overrated food?
4: We don't have that. Did you not see Ice Speed come the other day?
0: Who is Ice Speed?
4: I don't know, honestly. I think he's from Manto, but he couldn't stop talking about the food, so nothing overrated. Everything good.
2: You didn't have everything though,
0: but all right. Now that was all right. She's bold. I should take it. Bold. All right. Tell us your most controversial food opinion.
4: I think that KFC. I prefer Royal Castle to KFC, but I know we are a big KFC fan here. But I would take a Royal Castle any day.
0: Right, this one. Now listen to the instructions, please. Whatever I say, you have to defend it.
2: Yeah. Even if you had a lie.
4: So
2: right?
4: I agree with you, got it.
0: Right, good.
4: Yeah.
0: Bacon Shack is overrated.
4: Never. Wait, a vegetarian? Who don't eat Bacon Shack? People have come from Togo and Sandy Granny to go get a little Bacon Shack.
0: All right,
4: Alan. Just eat carcass.
0: Nice. Mm-hmm.
4: You eat a bacon shack. Everybody going to Marrakesh is a bacon shack.
0: Come here, first name, darling.
4: A little doubles. But...
0: Yeah, a little doubles, sorry. Too. Where's your first name?
4: Amanda.
0: All right, Amanda. Send my WhatsApp now.
4: Yes, we'll do. 431.
0: Right, all right.
2: You don't understand, right?
0: Ole. Ole, listen, you don't understand.
2: You don't understand. You gotta pick one. We gotta go.
0: So. Is either the first or the second?
2: I go in second.
0: You go in the second?
2: Yeah, I go in
0: second. Alright, cool. Alright, this call going on this side. First or second? Hello?
5: Hello?
0: Yeah, first or second?
5: First.
0: Alright, thanks. Yeah, that's awesome. So I ain't going anything. Alright, so we're going to the second.
2: Yeah.

0: Marianne.
1: Yeah, believe it. Right. So write it. So congrats, Marianne. You're inside. By the skin of your teeth. Or they must learn to follow instructions. Yeah,
0: boy. My man, they don't listen there, boy.
1: Yeah, I don't want to go down that road. You are right, boy.
0: Right? What's this? Defend it.
1: If I say rain dry, pick and chalk over it. If I say defend it, you are the yes. Yeah. For sure. I don't like it.
0: Agree with the statement.
1: Agree with the statement. I tell you, defend it.
0: Then easy, man.
1: I love it. Anyway, let me just do the needful here real quick. Right, so big up our bold winner, Marianne. That's how we do the Holiday Snacks Nova Bold Challenge. Keep it locked right here on Slam 100.5. And remember, don't be basic, be bold with Holiday Snacks Nova. And for something like a flick back, you have a pass in it.
0: I need a translation.
1: Link up a little thing.
2: If you like playing it safe, keep your safe snacks. Nova Chili Line, not built for that. 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

boy, right?

0: Smoke and mirrors is on and pumping. Let's see who is down there and who is ready to speak with us. I believe it's DB on the side. Hello?
1: Of course, thank you very much, Verse, to all the slammers here on Slam 100.5. Yeah, that's correct, Davey Murray is here. I just saw Sean somewhere thereabouts, I think. He's somewhere in the area. But I can tell you right about now, Smoke and Mirrors is about to kick off an experience second to none. I had an opportunity to peruse the venue a little while ago, and the food court is wicked. It is definitely going to be an indulgence of experience taking place at this resort here this afternoon into this evening. And I can tell you, when it comes to Smoke and Mirrors, they did not leave out anything. There are numerous stands where you can get a beverage of your choice, whether it be hard liquor, soft, or if you're looking for a great cocktail, they are all here as well. And I can't begin to tell you how the food court, you know, since I talk about the food court twice, right? Because I make us spend there about twice already, just perusing and checking out the scene and seeing what's happening. Right about now, persons, I mean, this was carried aside at 5 p.m., but you know, Trinidadians, we like to be fashionably late, but I can tell you that much. That is something that is a bit tricky because persons are actually here right about now. This party is going to be lit, Verse. I am telling you, if you're on your way to Point 14 right now, there's a little traffic on the creek coming into Point 14, but once you get into the heart of Point 14, that's where you're going to get the next bulk of traffic, and then, of course, smooth sailing when you come out of the area and you're heading towards Clifton. But the thing about it is, Smoke and Mirrors left nothing out. No stone was left unturned. To the VVIP section, we have cabanas, and these cabanas are rich, well organized. It's on the pavilion platform. From my vantage point, we are just in to the right left side of the stage to where we are looking at, and there's an artist entrance there as well, because we're expecting quite a great experience when it comes to Smoke and Mirrors. And of course, later on this evening, we will be giving us some more highlights, some more updates as the capsule report becomes available, and maybe we speak a couple patrons. But even the dress code, with persons coming out to an event like this, they didn't even drop the ball either. They walked through, they came in. Persons are, you know, I don't even know how to describe it, Verse, but they just look good. You know, the party looks a party of regal and elegance. It looks good. And the entertainment on stage so far seems to be keeping the, you know, those here in attendance at this time pretty cool. Oh, there's Sean. There is Sean. Yeah. Oh, okay, great. So Sean 3.0 should be touching on stage in a little while, as he has commitments here. So Davey's on location, Verse, and I can tell you, if you're missing Smoke and Mirrors this year, you're missing an experience, you're missing a treat. And my final thought on this part for this capsule is the sunset. The sunset glistening over the ocean. I mean, it's a surreal scene of calmness right now in Point 14. You're not even feeling like it's a borrowed day coming through. The only thing that reminds you that the Bacchanal is about to be unleashed in Point 14 is when you see the various tents. You know, like for Carnival, you will come through, maybe Carnival Friday, Saturday, you see the tents setting up, persons selling the little beers and stuff. You're seeing that coming into Point 14. Outside of that, hey, listen, people are just real calm, poised, and set for the Bacchanal that will be unveiled. Of course, we are here live on Slam 100.5. Davey is my name. Next capsule report in a few. In the meantime, it's back to you in studio, Verse.

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0: brother DJ Hero. Yeah, we're doing it. Good vibes. Okay, that being said, we're going to touch base with Davey right now and the crew down there in Smoke and Mirrors. Let's see what's happening. Davey, talk to me.
1: That's right. Thank you very much, Chris. Of course, we are coming to you live from Point Fort in Clifton Beach Resort here. Smoke and Mirrors. Guess who I found? I had to walk and find the man who will be emceeing and hosting later on this evening from the sister station, my brethren, Ken Simmons. Good evening. Good evening, Ken.
2: Yeah, Davey, good evening to you. Good evening to the listeners of Slam 100.5 FM, Verse, and also Brother Hero. Listen, tonight is going to be an experience like no other. And I'm saying that not just because I'm hosting and of course, Smoke and Mirrors, heavily advertised on Slam and Vibe. But you walk into the venue and immediately you feel like royalty. I mean, listen, this is the first installment and it's gearing up to be really good. People are filtering through and we're getting ready to have a fantastic time. Also, our DJ cast, the artists are ready, Freetown Collective. Also, we've got Mikel Tejer and Lyrical. I can't let the bag just yet. But tonight is expected to be a phenomenal one. We got the worst experience. If this is the first installment, we just look forward to even bigger and better things as the years progress.
1: Well, if this is the first one, I know come next year, we're going to have a floating stage because what we're already seeing here is something. It's a real fun. So we have a floating stage. People will be walking across here on clouds. It's going to be an experience, you know, with comfort and regalness. So with that being said, guys, a very quick capsule report. That was Ken Simmons. He will be the one that will be hosting later on this evening on stage, of course, as you mentioned.
2: And we want to encourage people. I don't know in terms of the figures and the numbers, but if you're probably coming down to Point 14 and you said to yourself, I don't have nothing to do tonight, maybe, because I don't know, I didn't ask a question, maybe you could probably pay by the door, I don't know.
1: Well, it looks that way. I didn't really notice any scalpers when I was walking through. Didn't see them. I didn't really notice. I'm not saying they're not there. However, you could probably make a door appearance and spend our money and bring your lady out, you know.
2: It will be very much worth it, trust me.
1: Yeah, it is. The food is phenomenal. I saw you walk through the food court.
2: Well, listen,
1: well, I don't talk about that already.
2: So what I do, anytime I'm hosting an event, I always walk through the venue, get the feel of the people, get the vibe, see the layout, because that's how I want to do. I want to immerse myself in the environment and the layout, everything. You can see that a lot of preparation was and thought was put into it. And tonight is expected to be phenomenal. Listen, I'm going to be misbehaved tonight.
1: Well, I wait until I will be poised right under here, broadcasting it live on Slam 1.

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Me like independent, bad. 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Me

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Smoke and Mirrors family, you know what I mean? If you and the whole team bringing it, giving it the ball by ball. Shots going out to Sean 3.0, of course.

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Huh? I hit the boy up and then I go skating a Rari. Baby, welcome to the party. What the?

0: be sleeping. Thank
1: you. Thank you very much, Verse. Nah, I wasn't sleeping. A little technical, you know, situation was handling backstage here. Anyway, guys, we are coming to you live. Smoke and Mirrors here in Point Fortin. Slam 100.5. We on the scene. And I can tell you, persons are filing in. I mean, at this time, it's now just approaching 7 p.m. And persons are still coming through with a steady steam, a stream, a flow through the main gates here at Smoke and Mirrors. And a wonderful musical arrangement taking place on stage. Can I, you know, pass you on the stage just now, do a little cameo? You know, you just called Verse Akobo Sweat. But, you know, Clifton Hill is very much, I mean, alive right now. Persons are really dressed to impress here. And persons are benefiting and partaking of the food area, the different beverages that are here for them to partake of with the various companies representing the different brands. And one thing I can tell you is that a couple artists have already arrived here at Smoke and Mirrors. We are set to give you guys a full broadcast coming at 8 p.m., which is approximately 1 hour from now. But in the meantime, I can just tell you all that if you're still on your way to Clifton Hill in Point Fortin, you could still make your way down here. You could still come and

second to none. Because if this is the first installation of Smoke and Mirrors here at Clifton Hill in Point Fortin, they have outdone themselves. They have truly stapled themselves as a mark on the scene when it comes to all-inclusive premium events. And this evening is just like any other evening, except we are in the Southland.

0: check out various platforms. I don't know how that is going to be accepted by management and the team. However, persons were seen doing the TikTok lives, recording and videoing themselves, having their time. Persons are looking at everybody's dress code, you know, and you're seeing where persons haven't seen each other in a long time and actually bouncing up here, meeting at Smokes and Mirrors. And that is something that you always get in the carnival season. And outside of the season for the Borrow Day Festival in South, Smoke and Mirrors, they have unified persons yet again, bringing people together who I just walked downstairs a little while ago and it's like, I ain't see any airs. They didn't even bounce up each other within the carnival season. But guess what? Coming down to Borrow Day celebrations here at Smoke and Mirrors, they were able to unite. It has also attracted international foreigners, persons who are guests to our islands, and they are still here. They have also purchased tickets and coming in. Tickets were being sold at $140 US. And of course, when you do the translation, you can guess. I mean, for that price and what you're getting here at Smoke and Mirrors, listen, it is well worth it. All right? It is well worth it. I don't know how, for that price, for what I am seeing, an entire roast pig. I just had me some lamb. We also have some kebab with beef, some kebab with chicken. There is also a kind of crab and dumpling, is it? Was a fish and dumpling something we saw? They have some kind of stuffed dumplings and the drinks. Well, the drinks carried on. And the entertainment, the cast is exponential. We have Michael Tejer coming in. And that's just one, Lyrical, both at the same time, will be definitely performing live this evening. So guys, if you're hearing my voice right now, don't do like Wilson and Master in the studio.
1: Check.
0: But come all the way down to Point 14. Link up with the Slam 100.5 FM crew. We are here live. Talia is here. You can check out the social media as well. And you can get some ideas.

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0: Be real quick. Dave, yeah, yeah, some beautiful ladies down there. Speak to us now, man. We live.
1: Thank you very much, Vince. Welcome back to Slam 1.5. Smoke and mirrors. And I have this nice dark here with my... Y'all come and stand up by my boobs. Y'all stand up right by my hair. Everybody in Slam 1.5 locked on right now to Smoke and Mirrors. Tell me your name and tell me how you're feeling about the event so far.
2: Hi, good night. Live, everybody from Slam. So, we're Cabanas, and the event is going good for the first installment for the 2026 Patabora season. And I'm loving the vibes, the people, the decors. So, yes, let's stay tuned and have a fun.
1: I line, boy. So, you like how you see any vibes so far? What artist you want to hear sing tonight?
2: Well, Lyrical, I'm the number one artist.
1: Both at the same time?
2: Yes.
1: You can sing that song?
2: Oh my God, open mouth.
1: Sing it. Both at the same time. I say we.
2: I am drunk at the same time.
1: Thank you so much. And looking nice for in here. What's going on, darling? You're in Cabana number one. This is number one. This boot number. Cabana number one. What's your name?
3: Khadija.
1: Talk a little bit about the ambience here in Smoke and Mirrors.
3: But the ambience is really nice. You know, it's a premium event as you can.
0: Like we miss him there, boy. Well, back to the action. We go sort out our technical difficulties, but in the meantime, Jungle Hero.

0: coordinate. Yeah, talk to me now.
1: Oh, well, you give my mix for the nail tech and them.
0: Jimmy shake,
1: and them here dress on them.
0: Now go.
1: I want that kind of mix right now.
0: Me bongs, bongs, bongs, shake it. Me look good in my clothes and...
1: I want them girl and them bubbling in the air salon right now.
2: Yeah.

0: time for you understood.
1: Marvin, y'all good, y'all good.
2: Mash it up, mash it up.
1: Checklist time.
2: Mash it up.
1: Big up the crew from Pegas Premium Punch Lock Team.
0: Hey. One thing more than feel understood.
1: She got say when y'all good, y'all
0: good. 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

0: This how we do it on our Toronto Friday. 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
1: People are bad, media. Media.
0: First, my name.
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0: when I pull off the lot. 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
1: be so kid. 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
0: Yo, Mountain View. 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
1: With the project, with no message.
0: Stand up, General, all is locked on, man. 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
1: We share champagne on the glass and a root beer, root beer, root beer. Some of the clap.

0: this is verse you're whining out here, didn't watch any phone, I'm sorry.
1: When you see me, them know say
0: I'm with you. We gotta postpone them calls, boy. Too much rise right now.
2: And you know what to know? Why them up with me? Because why?
1: It real. Say me brother did fake. Say me brother did fake. It real.

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Hot tool.

0: out now. I feel in the David Murray alongside Sean 3.0. Brethren, what you see?
1: We say good evening, guys. We are live here at the Point 14. Well, you already know it's Borough Day in Point 14.
2: Well, here come. What's going on?
1: You know, because this is an all-inclusive event, talking food and drinks, and I actually went over to the food area to take a, to take some pictures as to
0: the mini waffles and chicken sandwiches.
1: Yes, they have
0: there
1: so much.
0: The mini bus-up shot bowls. You can also get the assorted sliders, beef, chicken, lentils. Way boy, the pasta station is alive with some Cajun chicken, shrimp, roasted garlic, chicken, and shrimp. A nice man.
1: They have things to choose from. They have real options to choose from
0: the
1: as
0: menu
1: well.
0: With the coconut. Oh gosh, that's okay. What I will tell you guys is that this neighborhood watering hole, or what we call the neighborhood Hilton in Point 14,
1: yes,
0: is a movie right now. Outside, you could barely find a place to park your car. You could barely find a place to park your car. For the better part of the show, in the earlier part, the security was sending numbers for persons to be removing their cars because it was all over the place.
1: Yes, yes, yes. And if there's one thing I can say, that most definitely this venue is one is a very ideal venue because you do have the best of both worlds. You have an indoor, outdoor kind of vibe. You understand?
0: Yeah, boy.
1: It's very windy and nice, and everyone is dressed appropriately for the occasion. I can tell you that the ladies are well-dressed. The guys are well-dressed as
0: Yes, boy.
1: You know? So I'm really enjoying this. The people in the cabana having a time as well.
0: Well, listen, Sean, I took a little peruse to the cabana earlier on. Doing some interviews and persons in the cabana, all the way from Brooklyn, all the way from the Bronx, all the way from Manhattan, and they
1: so they came in for this.
0: Yeah, yeah. Listen, it was only 140 US on the inside.
1: yes. Well, I mean, we're having a time down here, guys. I mean, it's kind of early. This event is until 11, so those of you on your way are aging right now to take your time, be safe, but hurry
0: make sure and get here.
1: Right? Because you want to enjoy the full experience. You don't want to come last minute and enjoy, you know, the dregs of it. You want to come, you want to eat according to Ken's. You know what? Don't come and just go to the food court and just yam down your food without chewing. Make sure enjoy the experience.
0: Enjoy the flavor.
1: Yes.

0: seafood options. They have shrimp. They have their little steamed fish.
1: I didn't know they had shrimp. So we're going there after, right?
0: Yeah, that kalua.
1: That
0: yeah,
1: fish.
0: Yes, yes.
1: We pass
0: yes,
1: him.
0: Yes,
1: we have
0: to go by the steam. So they have chow as well, for, you know?
1: Yeah, well, I know.
0: Yeah, the chow is good as well. Yeah,
1: the chow.
0: So, guys, we're just giving you guys a little update as to what's taking place right here at the Neighborhood Grill and Bar. This is a Smoke and Mirrors 2026. Definitely going to be a staple inside of the Borough Day next year. We have to look forward to this
1: for sure, watchman. Sure. This is the inauguration. This is the inception. This is show number one. And if this is what number one looks like,
0: yeah,
1: what will next year be?
0: Uh-huh. I love the layout. I love these settings, guys. What we're going to do, we're going to toss it back to the guys in the studio right now.
1: Indeed, sir.
0: And we're going to check in a little bit. But in the meantime, keep it locked to the social media. Because what we're going to do, we're going to walk around and ask, you know, interact with the people a little bit. Ask them where they're from so you can see. It's not just people from Point 14. That's here, according to Davey, people that flew in for this event.
1: Yep.
0: You understand, Brooklyn?
2: Yes, I thank you very much, fellas. Let me go back in the action. Sorry, I don't know. Wait, I'm a second.

0: If I for bleaching, that cut. You could have him there beside you. Me have some dollar kind. So you better.
1: Here on verse, I don't feel all you only get it on the beat.

0: Young son boy file and file out that. John was star.
1: Forget them other frequencies.

0: everybody asking who get hero vaccine. But if I only tell all it. What you say?
1: Nobody ain't get me vexed, man.
0: Oh, they lie. I'm going to tell all it.
1: Nobody ain't get me vexed, man.
0: All it. Hero is telling an untruth. I know who get him vexed. I know who light the fire.
1: Shout out to Mrs. Shaw locked on. Mad Songs locked on.
0: Yes. Good vibes, man. Ole, you're my God.
1: You 247 locked in, yeah, man.
0: Ole, before I leave just you tonight. Like... All that shout out, do your shout out. I apologize for interrupting your shout
1: out. Good, yeah.
0: Right, before I leave here tonight, I will tell Ole, who it is getting vexed.
2: Who getting vexed? You know who really get me vexed?
0: Who getting vexed?
2: The Bang Boy. The Bang get me vexed, boy. The Bang get me vexed, though.
0: That might be partially true.
2: The Bang get me vexed. If the Bank get you vexed, yeah, that mean you ain't making enough money, boy. Because the tax you had to get, in the tax you get this month, boy. Tell me if I lie now.
0: Hey, we have 5 minutes.
2: Ole, tell me if I lie now.
0: Ole, we have 5 minutes. Give me some truth now. Give me something now. We have 5 minutes before... send it back over to the team down point 14.
2: Since you say I'm in an angry mood now, son.
0: Yeah.
2: Since you say I'm in an angry mood.
0: Yeah, somebody gave vexed for some people besides the bank. It's a person.
2: Nah.
0: Yeah, I know who it is.
2: I like my money in my account. That's what I like right now.

0: Jamaica. Mixology crew. Oh, yeah. Yeah, with prestige, you man, big them up every time. You don't know. Love.
1: Hey, Russia.
0: Big up Shisha Empire. We get lit in the club tonight. Somebody say, let them know. Let them know. Shisha Empire, the whole team. Akili, the whole team. Jassy, the whole team. Let them know. Yeah, yeah.